0: Radio Plus. 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
1: Freeze, I'm Ma Baker. 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

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And I felt a yearning for that great adventure. 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
2: Sit together on the sofa with the music way down.

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And I think to myself, why now? Why me? Why?